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0: With the Labor Day weekend job 40 countdown, number 40, the bartender, or in this case, barmaid, who on average takes home around

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1: It's the countdown of the biggest hits featuring professions, ranked in reverse order based on average.

number 38, male escort. That must be what they call him, Diamond Dave. On the way on That Thing's Labor Day weekend, job 40. I know the song's supposed to be a metaphor, but boxers make the cut, as do candy store owners.

0: adventure isn't dead. 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Speak to your local Navy recruiter. 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
1: Boy, what a life.
2: Yeah, you think that phone would ring sometime.
1: Russ Maytag repairman?
2: Any Maytag washer dryer could need fixing now and then, but they're so dependable. 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
2: one. 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

for Louise in Sudbury, Massachusetts, a real-life Willy Wonka who rescued the Skybar candy bar from extinction and makes them in her store. From candy store owner at 36 to grocery store worker at number 35. On our Labor Day weekend job 40 countdown, coming up, Priest and Taylor to the Stars.

Job 40 countdown with a waitress or waiter at profession number 32. I gotta tell you, I was sure this next singer made up this next job, but apparently it's real and it pays pretty well. If you don't mind having a swamp for an office. What?

Men who handle lumber or machine tools, men who work in the fields, well, every one of us with a man-sized job on his hands needs Cornhuskers lotion. When your hands get as rough as the work you're doing, get Cornhuskers. No frilly bottle. No

That job could cost you an arm and a leg. Alligator Hunter, job 40, countdown number 31. I don't think Taylor Swift would be that excited about the life of a showgirl if she knew the starting salary, or for that matter, the average pay, which

Job number 29, the miner. What would all the bad kids get in their stockings? Maybe candy corn? Number 28, the musician for hire. Not sure how many of those are buglers for hire. Never mind boogie-woogie buglers.

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3: 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If you're dancing, you're in the right place.

Alrighty, put me in as the Bat Boy. That's a job 40 countdown extra, and so is this. I can't imagine the internet guys get this lucky. 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

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I got a ding-a-ling, is singing, hey, lolly, lolly, hey, lolly, lolly, hey, lolly, lolly, just doing my thing.

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1: The world's weekend address for the best hits ever.
0: Where the Job 40 countdown continues with profession number 27, the clown. Of course he's crying. He just took a look at his paycheck. They took out

They used to call them secretaries. Now it's administrative assistant, but it still means you're watering the plants. Dolly in Profession 25 on That Thing's Labor Day weekend Job 40 Countdown, where the salaries get bigger as the numbers get smaller. And the guy with all the tools is next.

0: Ladies and gentlemen, Mr. Frank Perdue.
1: First, my Perdue Cornish hens were proven to be 40% more tender than ordinary rock Cornish game hens. And a recent independent survey showed my Cornish game hens have another outstanding feature. Their breasts. The fact is, pound for pound, my Perdue Cornish game hens have more meat on their breasts than any other Cornish you can buy. So if you want a Cornish hen that's always fresh, the most tender, and has the meatiest breasts around, buy my Perdue Cornish game hens. Considering they're such small birds, it's amazing how many big things they have over the competition.
0: When it comes to Cornish game hens, Frank Perdue is even tougher than you are. It takes a tough man to make a tender Cornish game hen. Perdue.

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1: That thing with Rachel Powell.
0: Where there's more of that thing all week long on our Facebook group, type that thing, click our new Starry logo, and play Monday's music matchup, get a sneaky peek at next week's show, and more. You dig the rhyming guy, huh?
2: Ooh, yeah.
0: At Job 40 Countdown, number 20, the poet.

0: you very much. I love you. The Saxolettes, I love you. My chiffon is wet, darling. My chiffon is wet. My wig is wet. I am tired. I can't. I am lost in all this. I'm overwhelmed. My God. Okay, but you have to help me. You have to get up here and dance. You have to
1: On That Thing's Labor Day weekend Job 40 countdown of the biggest hits featuring professions. Disc Jockey comes in 19th based on average salary. Next, a band we've already heard from this hour with their biggest hit because, as it turns out, jazz musicians in London make more than appliance delivery guys.
2: Citizen of?
3: Canada.
2: All right. Contents of the truck?
3: Yes.
2: What do you mean, yes?
3: Yes. I mean, it's full of Molson beer and ale, like it says on the side. It's my truck full of Molson beer and ale.
2: Destination?
3: United States. We bring

0: Yeah.
1: You want a beer?
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Dire Straits representing jazz musicians. Job number 18, next at 17, Carpenter. Followed by the next profession up based on salary as sung about by the Carpenters. More.

Used to be postman, now mail carrier. Job 16 among our job 40. If I'm not mistaken, the next song involves the largest number of people in the same profession in the song.

0: sure, for sure. By golly, it's clean clear to Flagtown. Come on. Yeah, it's a big 10-4 there, Big Benny. Yeah, we definitely got the front door, good buddy. Mercy sakes alive, looks like we've got us a convoy.
1: It was the dark of the moon on the 6th of June in a Kenworth pulling logs. Cab over Pete with a reefer on and a Jimmy hauling hogs. We is heading for Bear on I-10 about a mile out of Shaky Town. I says, Pigpen, this here's a rubber duck and I'm about to put the hammer down.

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1: By the time we got into Tulsa Town, we had 85 trucks in all. But they's a roadblock up on the clover leaf, and them bears was wall to wall. Yeah, them smokies as thick as bugs on a bumper. 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I says, calling all trucks, this here's the duck. 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

0: 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Yeah, them hawks are starting to close up my sinuses. Mercy's sake, you better back off another 10.
1: Well, we rolled up Interstate 44 like a rocket sled on rails. We tore up all of our swindle sheets and left them setting on the scales. By the time we hit that shy town, them bears was getting smart. They'd brought up some reinforcements from the Illinois National Guard. There's armored cars and tanks and jeeps and rigs of every size. Yeah, them chicken coops was full of bears and choppers filled the skies. Well, we shot the line, we went for broke with 1,000 screaming trucks and 11 long-haired friends of Jesus in a chartreuse microbus.
0: Hey, rubber duck to Sodbuster, come on there, yeah. 10-4, Sodbuster, listen, you want to put that microbus in behind that suicide jockey? Yeah, he's hauling dynamite and he needs all the help he can get.
1: Well, we laid a strip for the Jersey Shore and prepared to cross the line. I could see the bridge was lined with bears, but it didn't have a doggone dime. I says, Pigpen, this here's a rubber duck. We just ain't going to pay no toll. So we crashed the gate doing 98. I says, let them...

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1: Say my baby must be a magician, cause he sure got the magic touch.
0: Magician number 14 in our Labor Day weekend job 40. More of the countdown on the way.
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0: not that easy to find the average salary of secret agents. 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
3: And the jobs just keep on coming. On our Labor Day weekend Job 40 countdown at number 13, band singer. I mean, dude, you don't have to be so serious, you know.

My daughter's waited all show for this one, as it's her profession, job number 12, teacher. Next at 11, one for factory workers and auto manufacturers.

0: on That Thing's Job 40 Countdown. Lots of songs about work. That one about the lack thereof. Next, we break into the top 10 with the Chicago Police, who take home a lot more now than they did when the song took place nearly a century ago.
1: You do most of your flying about 5 feet off the ground, a lot closer to the crops than to the clouds. But when those last acres are dusted and the sun drops away, then you know it's Miller time.

0: WTTRA.
1: Okay, Eunice, travel plans. I need to be in New York on Monday, LA on Tuesday, New York on Wednesday, LA on Thursday, New York on Friday. Got it. So you want to work here? What really makes you think you deserve a job?
2: Well, sir, I think I might be. I'm good at figures. I have a sharp mind.
1: Excellent. Can you start on Monday?
3: Well, in conclusion, Jim, Bill, Bob, call Fred, load, dork, 8 and 10. Business is business, so let's get to work. Thank you for taking me.
1: PD did a bang up job. I'm putting you in charge of Pittsburgh.
4: Pittsburgh.
1: I know it's perfect, Peter. That's why I picked Pittsburgh. Pittsburgh's perfect. Peter, may I call you Pete? Congratulations on your deal in Denver, Dave. I'm putting you down to deal with Dallas.
5: 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Federal Express. 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

thing with two Job 40 extras with hard-to-find salaries, whether you're a hurdy-gurdy man or a generic businessman.

to one city as a New Orleans exotic dancer. Number 9 on your Labor Day weekend, job 40. The only countdown where the salaries get bigger as the numbers get smaller. That thing's Labor Day weekend, job 40, and number 8 is television news anchor, to be followed by job number 7, the singer of which will tell you what he does.

Speaking of jobs, that was the first song I ever played on the radio when I was a high school senior. If only I'd been able to get a grade for it. The thing with Richard Bell. So, job 40, job number 7, lineman. And number 6 is the only job on the countdown outside of this planet. One of several big hits there have been about astronauts.

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1: Hear ye, hear ye. The court's in session. The court's in session. Now here come the judge. Here come the judge.
2: Here come the judge.

0: Fat Things Labor Day weekend job 40 countdown with Judge at number 5. Well, I think of it. What did the judge say to the skunk? Anyone? Odor in the court. On the way on the countdown, movie star and optometrist.
1: Sailing home feels good when you've been on the world. And you know what welcome means. There'll be stories to hear, stories to tell, and all the time the glasses will get filled and emptied and filled again with Schlitz. Oh, they'll be good times, gusto times, the kind you grab for because you know one time around is all you get, and you gotta grab for all the gusto you can, even in the beer you drink. Why settle for less? When you're out of Schlitz, you're out of beer. Schlitz, Milwaukee and the world.
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0: We're squarely in the six-figure section of the Job 40 with movie star number 4.
1: The thing with Richard Bell.
0: And number 3, optometrist. Or is that ophthalmologist? All I know is Jackson Brown doesn't get to ask this doctor about any other...

0: like to know the average salary for a, let's just say, female escort in New Orleans? It is literally $1,000 a day, except in leap years, that is. But for number one on the job 40, it's nearly twice that, and we know this because this touring rock band tells us exactly what they get paid right at the beginning of the song.
1: That thing with Richard Bell.
2: I don't believe it. Don't touch me. Hey, Ray. Hey, Sugar. Tell them who we are.
3: Well, we're big rock singers. We got golden fingers. And we're loved everywhere we go.
2: That sounds like us.
3: We sing about beauty and we sing about truth at $10,000 a show.
2: Right.

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I got my poor old gray-haired daddy

0: beautiful.
1: The part of Mrs. Hansen was played by Mabel Page. The two women shoppers were Kay Wiley and Barbara Pepper. And the policeman was Emery Parnell.
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2: 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This is Rich Appel. 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